0: 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Just believe in yourself.
1: Los temas del momento están en los 40. 105.5.

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3: 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More to the side. Everybody wants to stay alive. 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You'd better run and hide. More to the side. Everybody wants to stay alive.

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Tell them make room, my body's an entree. I can turn a mad hoe into a fan. Cameras flashing, lights on, fuck it up. Click, click, click, click, everywhere I go. 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